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4: Brisbane's traffic on Smooth.
5: Still got some delays left from peak for the Gateway northbound from Rochdale through to Mackenzie, and one northbound from Tanimura to Slacks Creek. Mount Lindsay Highway northbound through Boronia Heights. Centenary Highway slows up inbound from Sumner through to Jindalee. Pacific Motorway inbound through Tarragindi, and the Riverside Expressway inbound from the Gabba through to the city. Gateway northbound Rochdale through to Mackenzie. Gympie Road inbound through Castledine and Chermside as well. City dramas or delays in our roads, call the traffic hotline direct 1300 595937. That's the latest traffic on Smooth FM Brisbane.
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6: I'm Marianne Harris. Good morning. Calls to put an end to domestic violence in Australia are getting louder following four deaths in 4 days. Queensland's Shadow Minister for Women, Shannon Fentiman, wants prevention education to become a priority.
7: In our schools, in our sporting clubs, we have to be identifying those boys who can't regulate their emotions, and we need to be working with them a lot earlier and more intensively. And that's why domestic and family violence prevention resourcing is really important.
6: New data has revealed nearly a third of Australian households are struggling to pay their power bills amid a confusing energy market. This comes after a new report found 62% of households avoided heating or cooling their homes to save money. Spokesperson Patrick Verai says many customers find the market too complex to understand.
8: We find that people who don't switch regularly are subject to quite an extensive loyalty tax, where they're paying more for being loyal. And so we think this is a market failure and it needs addressing.
6: The US president has renewed threats to bomb Iranian civilian infrastructure unless Tehran returns to the negotiating table. Donald Trump says strikes on bridges and power plants will continue. Outgoing British Prime Minister Sir Keir Starmer has declared his political journey is over and as he prepares to leave office next week. Sam Neill's family is reportedly planning a low-key private funeral in New Zealand for the 78-year-old actor who died unexpectedly on Monday. And when ordering your next Macca's burger, instead of fries, you could well be asked if you want parking with that. This comes as the fast food giant is progressively rolling out paid parking and stringent time limits at busy locations across the country. McDonald's Waterloo in Sydney now slaps a flat daily fee of $35 on patrons who exceed a one-hour stay. To sport, and the stakes will be high for the Broncos in tonight's clash against ladder leaders, the Panthers. The battered Brisbane side will be boosted by the return of playmakers Adam Reynolds and Ezra Mamm from injury, along with Origin stars Reece Walsh, Payne Haas and Pat Carrigan. Coach Michael Maguire says it's been some time since they've had a full and fit squad.
9: Players have put themselves in a really good shape now to be able to have red or crack at what's ahead of us. And, you know, if they play to what we know we're capable of, well, they're going to be a real handful.
6: The ICC is considering cutting the number of teams in next year's one-day World Cup from 14 to 12. And the FIFA World Cup final is locked in, with Argentina to face Spain on Monday morning.
4: Smooth weather.
6: Partly cloudy with a high chance of showers today, seeing a top of 21. Showers tomorrow, also 21 degrees. To the all-important weekend, a shower or two forecast for Saturday and Sunday, reaching 22 degrees. And that's the latest on Smooth.
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0: 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Britney Spears, Baby One More Time, also played you Adele, Set Fire to the Rain. And it is Adele who's having a hiatus away from music. Her last gig in 2024, she told the crowd that you wouldn't see her for an incredibly long time. Hope she's enjoying whatever she's doing. Family time, I think. More Feel Good lined up for you next. Stay with me, this is Smooth.
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3: 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Yes, his ANZ Falcon watches for fraud 24/7. 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
15: Brisbane's traffic on Smooth.
16: Got some delays for your run on the M1 northbound from Yatala through to Beenleigh, and also got some delays for the Mount Lindsay Highway northbound at Green Road through Boronia Heights. Also busy for your run on Ipswich Road inbound through Annerley and Spots. Riverside Expressway, a slight delay around the city exits. Milton Road inbound slows up around Baruna Road through Milton, and Jubilee Terrace is busy from Kennedy Terrace to Coopers Camp Road in Barton. Gympie Road slow through Castledine. Any dramas or delays, call the traffic hotline 1300 595937. That's the latest traffic on Smooth FM Brisbane.
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2: Good morning, I'm Mahan Kashani. The personal data of thousands of patients has been stolen in a cyber attack on one of Australia's biggest healthcare providers. Partnered Health says 21 clinics across several cities, including Sydney, Melbourne and Canberra, were affected by the breach late last month. The company says it's working with government cyber agencies and police. Hundreds of BHP workers are preparing to down tools in WA today for the first time in decades. They'll strike for 8 hours at the mining giant's export terminal in Port Hedland after failing to reach a bargaining agreement with BHP. The Electrical Trades Union's Adam Woodidge says BHP knows what it will take to call off the strike.
3: BHP have known the issues with their workforce for a significant amount of time and what would be required to get a deal done, and they are forcing our members to take this action.
2: The US and Iran have traded fresh blows for a fifth consecutive day. It comes as Tehran threatens to block further trading channels in the region after closing the Strait of Hormuz. A record number of Aussies are being struck down by highly infectious viruses this winter. The number of RSV cases outpacing both COVID and the flu, with 83,000 infections already recorded this year. And Brisbane has more venues open after hours than Sydney or Melbourne. A new report measuring Australia's nighttime economy finding nightlife in the River City peaks on Thursday. Brisbane's after-hours economy growing by 20% since pre-pandemic levels, now making twice the amount of sales than the Harbour City. Updating sport. Argentina has staged a gripping 2-1 comeback win against England in Atlanta to reach the World Cup final. They'll now face Spain in Monday morning's decider. Penrith's Origin trio of Nathan Cleary, Liam Martin and Isaiah Yeo will return against Brisbane tonight. Ezra Mam is among a handful of big names returning to the Broncos lineup. And the ICC is considering a shake-up to the structure of next year's one-day World Cup that could see two teams cut from the tournament.
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2: Showers with a top of 21, similar tomorrow, also 21, partly cloudy with showers for the weekend. 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

0: 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And that gorgeous song from Olivia Dean, Baby Steps. We have reached lunch. Time for a break. The soundtrack ready to go for you after a quick check of the news and also the latest on the weather too. Find out what's happening for the weekend. 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
1: ANZ presents Birds of the World. While Gavin blissfully sleeps, this vigilant bird, the ANZ Falcon, is on high alert. Yes, his ANZ Falcon watches for fraud 24/7. So should a fraudster use Gavin's card details while he snores, his ANZ Falcon will swoop in. ANZ Fraud Protection. 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
8: Brisbane's traffic on Smooth.
12: Got a multi-vehicle crash for your run on the M1 northbound through Beenleigh. Breakdown for the Gateway southbound Belmont. Breakdown Gateway southbound through Eagle Farm. Breakdown Logan Motorway westbound through Kingston. Delays M1 northbound Slacks Creek, Bedezza Road through Parkinson and Callanvale. Riverside Expressway inbound to the city. Gympie Road inbound through Castledine and through Chermside. Stalking a little bit slow as well. Sydney dramas or delays in our roads. Call the traffic hotline direct to 1300 595 9937. That's the latest traffic up to date on Smooth FM Brisbane.
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4: afternoon, I'm Heidi Tiltons. The federal government is facing intense backlash over its plan to leverage Australia's $4.5 trillion super pool as a national asset. Anthony Albanese has flagged using the savings to fund the government's domestic infrastructure, housing and defence agenda, but Liberal leader Angus Taylor says the PM should keep his hands off the funds.
13: It is very clear that there is a plan to raid Australians super. The truth is, when this Labor government runs out of money, it comes after yours. The latest target is people's hard-earned superannuation. They want to privatise pensions, it seems.
4: Experts are asking why it took more than 20 days for patients to be notified about a cyber breach on a network of GP and skin cancer clinics. Partnered Health has revealed personal and medical information may have been exposed when a malicious actor accessed its systems. Data shows surging construction costs are driving a rise in homeowner insurance premiums. Compare the Market research indicates home and contents quotes have increased on average by at least $300. BHP's revealed its record iron ore production result just hours before hundreds of workers go on strike. The mining giant ended the financial year having produced almost 265 million tonnes of iron ore across its WA operations and one mine in Brazil. And Gracie Abrams' star continues to rise. The singer has been announced as the face of Chanel's newest fragrance, Coco Mademoiselle Crush Absolu. Updating sport, in the FIFA World Cup final is locked in with Argentina to defend its title against Spain on Monday morning. Lionel Messi assisted two late goals to snatch a 2-1 victory against England. The Three Lions will play France in the third place playoff. Geelong has made seven changes for tonight's finals defining game against St Kilda. Brian Myers and James Warple among the ins for the Cats, while Jack Henry's also been named despite being hospitalised with a throat injury against the Giants, while the Saints have recalled Hunter Clark to replace the omitted Angus Hastie. And the West Tigers 5'8" Jerome Luai is assuring fans he's committed to the club despite agreeing to join Parramatta next year. Luai says he loves the Tigers and will leave on good terms at the end of the season.
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4: A few showers about, getting down to 12 degrees tonight, showers tomorrow with a top of 21. Looking further ahead, a shower or two for Saturday and Sunday. And that's the latest on Smooth.
0: Do you need a top-notch song to launch into a Thursday afternoon? That's exactly what I got for you. Hello, it's Ty Frost. 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

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Cyndi Lauper, Time After Time. If your mind started to drift to the weekend, it's about that time of the week, it happens. Whatever you're doing, we've got a feel-good soundtrack for you. People like Melissa Doyle gets up nice and early and gets you into the weekend both days, followed by Richard Wilkins and David Campbell, and of course Cameron Daddo. Feel good. 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Cyndi Lauper, Time After Time. If your mind started to drift

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0: 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Simon Diaz in next. I know what he's going to be doing early on Monday morning, and that is cheering on Spain, taking on Argentina in the FIFA World Cup. Therefore, I am going to go for Spain. There you go, Simon. He's in next. Enjoy his company and the tunes that he's got lined up for you. This is Smooth.
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14: Brisbane's traffic on Smooth.
15: Good afternoon. We've got some delays with a multi-vehicle crash along Mount Cotton Road. Mount Cotton at Double Jump Road. It's affecting both directions. Crews attending a crash in Barden along Cherrier Street. There's a breakdown out of the city. Now Pacific Motorway, Greenslopes, southbound after Marquee Street. A breakdown on the Gateway Motorway, Currabee. That's northbound. Just one lane is open. A breakdown Logan Motorway, Forest Lake, heading westbound. If you're outbound on the Western Freeway, looking okay from Mount Coot to Fig Tree Pocket. If you see any dramas or delays, call the traffic hotline direct, 1300 595937. That's the latest traffic on Smooth FM Brisbane.
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3: Good afternoon, I'm Heidi Tiltons. A cyber breach has compromised the patient data of one of the country's largest healthcare providers. Partnered Health is working with cybersecurity agencies to determine exactly what sensitive information has been accessed from 21 of its clinics. A malicious actor is being blamed for the hack that infiltrated the provider's system 3 weeks ago, but patients were only notified in the last 24 hours. Consumer advocates warn urgent action is needed to simplify the energy market for customers, as a third of surveyed families say they're struggling to pay their bills. Data shows those who have been on the same plan for 3 or more years are paying more than $200 more than those who shop around. A multi-million dollar police campaign is cracking down on syndicates recruiting vulnerable Australians by paying them to commit a crime. Banking data shows nearly 13,000 money mule accounts were shut down across the country in one financial year. Crime Stoppers Chief Peter Price says people are most commonly lured by fake job ads or promises of easy cash.
4: Sometimes the coercion is even in the place of falsifying opportunities. Not only just about if you open a bank account, then we'll give you $200. There's a whole bunch of scams that involve all with the same purpose of money laundering.
3: Hundreds of airport workers are protesting around the country against what they say are dangerous work conditions. The TWU says one company outsourced by Qantas for ground handling work has had 400 safety reports in a month. And online payment giant Stripe and private equity firm Advent International have reportedly made a joint bid to buy PayPal. If successful, the $53 billion merger would create one of the world's largest payment platforms. Updating sport, and round 20 of the NRL kicks off tonight with the high-flying Panthers hosting the struggling Broncos. The Brisbane side will be bolstered by the return of a number of key players, including skipper Adam Reynolds. The FIFA World Cup final is locked in, with Argentina to play Spain on Monday morning in New York. Argentina launched a late comeback to beat England this morning 2-1. And the Open Championship, golf's final major of the year, tees off today. Minwoo Lee and Jason Day are among the first of the Aussies away at Royal Birkdale.
14: Smooth weather.
3: A few showers about, getting down to 12 degrees tonight. Showers tomorrow with a top of 21. Looking further ahead, a shower or two for Saturday and Sunday. And that's the latest on Smooth.
0: Yep, showers tomorrow. Thank you very much, Heidi. And thanks to Nick Michaels. Brilliant start this morning on Smooth's More Music Brekkie. He's back tomorrow for a Friday. Love Thursdays. They feel like a Friday. Good afternoon. Simon Diaz here now, Brisbane. I'm playing More Music and Less Talk. That feels great. And the Queen performing at the World Cup Soccer Final now.
14: 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More music and less talk. 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
0: Oh, and go Spain.

Belinda Carlisle saying farewell to Brisbane next year. One final lap of Australia she's going to do. She's fantastic live, by the way, here at Smooth. This is your More Music Afternoon with Simon Diaz. A few more showers tomorrow, Brizzy. Then it's the weekend. It all starts at 5:30 with Nick Michaels and the More Music Brekkie. I've got more music coming up from Roxette, something free from Janet and Luther. But now, finally, CeCe Peniston.

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12: Brisbane's traffic on Smooth.
13: Good afternoon. A multi-vehicle crash has been cleared and traffic's pretty much recovered along Mount Cotton Road at Double Jump Road. In the city, we've got a breakdown. Pacific Motorway, Greenslope, southbound after the Marquee Street on-ramp. It's getting heavy now northbound on Riverside Expressway up towards Hale Street. Doing fine outbound on the Western Freeway, Indooroopilly through Fig Tree Pocket. There is a breakdown on Logan Motorway, Forest Lake westbound. And on the north side, it's heavy on Kippy Road up to Beams Road, Castledine. If you see any dramas or delays, call the traffic hotline direct, 1300 595 9937. That's the latest traffic on Smooth FM Brisbane.
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14: Good afternoon, I'm Heidi Tiltons. Super funds are warning the Prime Minister to keep his hands off Aussie retirement savings after he indicated the $4.5 trillion pool could become a national asset. The PM has urged the sector to invest more money in local corporate debt markets so they could be used for nation-building projects. Liberal leader Angus Taylor is also clapping back at the proposal.
15: Superannuation is Australians' money. It's not the government's money. It's not union officials' money. It's Australians' money, and we will always respect that.
14: Questions today about why it took a major health provider 3 weeks to tell patients their confidential medical records had been hacked. As many as 60 GP and skin cancer clinics operated by Partnered Health have been caught up in the cyber breach, the company insisting it took immediate steps to contain the incident. Former US President Joe Biden has written a memoir about his time in the White House. The book will be released in November, just weeks after the crucial midterm elections. Health experts are calling for routine blood pressure screenings for kids as young as 7 following a rise in paediatric hypertension. Research shows obesity, high salt intake and low activity levels are key drivers behind the increasing diagnosis rates. And the Kardashians are mourning the death of their longtime bodyguard in a traffic accident. Mason Haynes protected Kim, Kanye and Chris along with several other A-listers and was part of Kim's security detail when she was robbed in Paris. Updating sport, and the FIFA World Cup final is locked in with Argentina to play Spain on Monday morning in New York. Argentina launched a late comeback to beat England 2-1, scoring the winner through Lautaro Martinez in stoppage time in Atlanta. Jerome Luai is refusing to discuss his move to Parramatta next year out of respect for the West Tigers. The 5'8" has been told he's no longer required at Concord and will play with the Eels before joining the Chiefs in 2028. And former world champion Errol Spencer Jr. has touched down in Sydney ahead of his fight with Tim Zhu next Sunday.
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14: A few showers about, getting down to 12 degrees tonight. Showers tomorrow with a top of 21. Looking further ahead, a shower or two for Saturday and Sunday. And that's the latest on Smooth.
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0: Got a marriage proposal coming your way in the form of Bruno Mars. 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

there's a marriage proposal for you. It feels good right across Brisbane. More music, less talk through DAB+. Or maybe you're streaming Smooth right now through that Smooth Player app with the Backstreet Boys.

Great song. Billy Joel, My Life, right across Brisbane. This is Smooth. Thank you for listening, by the way. It's more music and less talk guaranteed with Jamiroquai coming up. The Bangles. And how about I play you that song from the new Toy Story movie?

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0: 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The great sounds of Smooth to make you feel good all afternoon with Simon Diaz. Let's check that Smooth traffic for you at 3. Heidi's ready with a Smooth news update. 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
3: Good afternoon. Checking out your roads with a three-vehicle crash on Logan Lee Road near Eden Lee Drive through Meadowbrook. There's a single-vehicle crash, Brook Street, northbound left lane at O'Connell Terrace, Bowen Hills. Minor delays there. A couple of breakdowns, one on the Gateway Motorway northbound after Compton Road through Currabee, and a breakdown the Logan Motorway eastbound just before Stapleton Road through Forest Lake. Traffic is building with peak hour. Very heavy on the Riverside Expressway inbound, outbound to the city. See any dramas or delays on the roads? Call the traffic hotline direct, 1300 595 937. That's the latest traffic on Smooth FM Brisbane.
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4: Good afternoon, I'm Heidi Tiltons. One of the nation's largest healthcare providers has apologised after a cyber attack exposed the private records of patients from at least 21 clinics around the country. Partnered Health was hacked 3 weeks ago, notifying patients overnight that their personal details, Medicare numbers, referrals and diagnostic results have been accessed. The number of animals known to have contracted bird flu on the Australian mainland has risen to 15. CSIRO testing has now confirmed the disease in a petrel found at Hawk's Nest, north of Newcastle. All cases have been wild seabirds in coastal locations. Anthony Albanese is skipping this year's Garma Festival in Arnhem Land as he prepares to take a break. The PM's revealed he's currently battling the flu, telling the ABC he hasn't taken a single day off since last year.
5: I haven't had a day off all year, and this weekend, in a few days, I'll be in another remote part of the Northern Territory. Garma isn't the only festival that's taken place.
4: Aussie researchers have developed a new tool which can be used to detect potentially toxic methanol in alcohol. The laser-based technology can detect contamination in unopened spirit bottles. And Sam Neill's manager has confirmed the Jurassic Park star died of pneumonia. Family and friends of the 78-year-old film icon are preparing to lay him to rest in a small memorial service on his farm in New Zealand.
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4: Updating sport, and England player Dan Burns says their World Cup semi-final loss to Argentina will haunt him for a long time. The defending champions fighting back to win 2-1. They now face Spain in Monday morning's final in New York. Sydney's Braden Campbell will make his AFL return against the Crows tomorrow night. It will be his first senior game of the season after overcoming a pre-season shin stress fracture. And the Panthers will go head-to-head with the Broncos tonight, kicking off round 20 of the NRL. Both squads receive massive boosts with their State of Origin stars returning.
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4: Showers getting down to 12 degrees tonight. Showers again tomorrow with a top of 21. Looking further ahead, a shower or two on Saturday and Sunday. 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
7: Thanks, Heidi. 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

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More music brekkie. Now, these guys are here in Brisbane next February, aren't they, with their greatest hits tour. It's the Human League. 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

0: Absolutely feel good this afternoon on Smooth FM. Thank you for making your feel good choice here. More music, less talk with Amy Winehouse and The Cause, Runaway with Simon Diaz. Maybe you're having a little runaway from work. Nothing wrong with that. Let's get you home. Check the traffic. John Farnham's coming up and a beautiful song from Boy Meets Girl and more.
1: Brisbane's traffic on Smooth.
2: G'day, got a three-vehicle crash on Logan Lee Road near Eden Lee Drive through Meadowbrook. Delays both ways. A few breakdowns to Sabo 1 on the Gateway Motorway northbound through Currabee after Compton Road. Breakdown the M1 northbound the shoulder at Peachy Road on route through Ormo. And breakdown the Logan Motorway eastbound after Kingston Road through Logan Lee. Heavy on the Riverside Expressway inbound outbound to the city. See any dramas or delays on our roads? Call the traffic hotline direct on 1300 595 937. That's the latest traffic on Smooth FM Brisbane.
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2: delays both ways. A few breakdowns to Sabo 1 on the Gateway Motorway northbound through Currabee after Compton Road. Breakdown the M1 northbound the shoulder at Peachy Road on route through Ormo. And breakdown the Logan Motorway eastbound after Kingston Road through Logan Lee. Heavy on the Riverside Expressway inbound outbound.

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10: Brisbane's traffic on Smooth.
11: G'day, heavy conditions inbound, outbound to the city on the Riverside Expressway. Very slow northbound bumper to bumper from Boondall right up to the Bruce Highway. There's also a breakdown on the Bruce Highway heading southbound through Griffin. And the Bruce a bit heavy from Dakabin up through Burpengary. It's around a 10-minute delay. The Western Freeway hitting the brakes outbound through Indooroopilly to Fig Tree Pocket. And got a breakdown the M1 heading southbound through 8 Mile Plains. See any dramas or delays on the roads? Call the traffic hotline direct 1300 595937. That's the latest traffic on Smooth FM Brisbane.
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12: Good afternoon, I'm Heidi Tiltons. New South Wales has recorded its second case of the H5 bird flu strain in a seabird on the mid-north coast, bringing Australia's total to 15. The CSIRO today confirming samples taken from the giant petrel have returned a positive result. Experts are asking why it took more than 20 days for patients to be notified about a cyber breach on a network of GP and skin cancer clinics. Partnered Health has revealed personal and medical information may have been exposed when a malicious actor accessed its systems. The Liberal Party says it's considering all options to revive its struggling fortunes amid revelations gender quotas are once again being floated. Deputy Liberal leader Jane Hume argues no solution should be ruled out to win back voters.
13: We'll consider all of the options that are put out there. But the most important thing is that the Liberal Party is ready to fight elections, that our organisational wing is prepared for the work ahead of us because the work is so important.
12: Data shows surging construction costs are driving a rise in homeowner insurance premiums. Compare the Market research indicates home and contents quotes have increased on average by at least $300. And Gracie Abrams' star continues to rise. The singer has been announced as the face of Chanel's newest fragrance, Coco Mademoiselle Crush Absolu.
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12: Updating sport, in the FIFA World Cup final is locked in with Argentina to defend its title against Spain on Monday morning. Lionel Messi assisted two late goals to snatch a 2-1 victory against England. The Three Lions will play France in the third place playoff. Geelong has made seven changes for tonight's finals defining game against St Kilda. Brian Myers and James Warple among the ins for the Cats, while Jack Henry's also been named despite being hospitalised with a throat injury against the Giants, while the Saints have recalled Hunter Clark to replace the omitted Angus Hastie. And the West Tigers' 5'8" Jerome Luai is assuring fans he's committed to the club despite agreeing to join Parramatta next year. Luai says he loves the Tigers and will leave on good terms at the end of the season.
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12: Showers getting down to 12 degrees tonight. Showers again tomorrow with a top of 21. Looking further ahead, a shower or two on Saturday and Sunday. 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
15: Thanks, Heidi. Tonight, desperate plea to find young Australian woman who's vanished in Las Vegas. 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

Just helping you get home with the Dawson's Creek favourite there, Paula Cole and Queen. Breaking free from another workday Thursday feels pretty good right here on Smooth Brisbane through DAB Plus, or maybe a feel-good stream through that Smooth Player app. I am looking forward to seeing Jose Carreras with Robbie Williams. That's right, at the Gabba. It's December, isn't it? And Robbie is coming up for the More Music Drive Home, but now it's MJ and Billie Jean right here.

0: Nothing like Smooth FM's rock DJ to get home to on this Thursday. Robbie Williams on Smooth. He's coming to the country later this year. Also confirm, come to Australia. I'm talking about Bryan Adams. We're going to rock to the summer of 69 after we get you home.
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2: Good afternoon. Another check on those roads. Got a multi-vehicle crash in the M1 northbound through the Logan Home. Delays are back down past Yatala. There's a multi-vehicle crash on Lower King Street through Caboolture at the roundabout to Mewitt Street with delays both ways. It's also starting to impact the Bruce Highway northbound through Burpengary. Very heavy on the Gateway Motorway from Nudgee up to the Bruce and Gympie Road up through Bald Hills and the Riverside Expressway bumper to bumper.

0: See any dramas or delays on the roads, call the traffic hotline direct 1300 595937. That's the latest traffic on Smooth FM Brisbane.
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10: 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While Gavin blissfully sleeps, this vigilant bird, the ANZ Falcon, is on high alert. Yes, his ANZ Falcon watches for fraud 24/7. 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

0: If you haven't seen Bryan Adams live, you are in for a treat. He's coming, isn't he?
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0: The Entertainment Centre. Don't think tickets are on sale yet, Brisbane. We're heading home. We're feeling good with more music and less talk right here on Smooth with Jamelia. This is Super.

0: 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Thursdays, so feel like a Friday. Kelly Golding's fist pumping. She can't wait for the weekend. She's going to help you get home for this Thursday on the More Music Drive right through till 9 o'clock tonight. Before that, though, Heidi's ready for a quick Smooth News update.
1: 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JD Vance's shocking Epstein Files confession. And England's agony, knocked out of the World Cup by Argentina. 7 News at 6.
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16: Brisbane's traffic on Smooth.
17: G'day, bumper to bumper on the Gateway Motorway northbound from Boondall up to the Bruce Highway. You're looking at around a 20-30 minute delay plus. It's also very heavy on the Riverside Expressway inbound, outbound to the city. Slow northbound from Castlereagh up through Bald Hills on Gympie Road. A multi-vehicle crash wrapping up northbound on the M1 through Loganholme. Traffic's back to Yatala. And a multi-vehicle crash lower King Street at Mulet Street roundabout Caboolture, impacting traffic on the Bruce Highway through Morayfield. See any dramas or delays on our roads? Call the traffic hotline direct 1300 595937. That's the latest traffic on Smooth FM Brisbane.
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12: Good afternoon, I'm Heidi Tiltons. The federal government is facing intense backlash over its plan to leverage Australia's $4.5 trillion super pool as a national asset. Anthony Albanese has flagged using the savings to fund the government's domestic infrastructure, housing and defence agenda. But Liberal leader Angus Taylor says the PM should keep his hands off the funds.
13: It is very clear that there is a plan to raid Australians' super. The truth is, when this Labor government runs out of money, it comes after yours. The latest target is people's hard-earned superannuation. They want to privatise pensions, it seems.
12: Aussie sellers appear to be turning their backs on auctions as the property market cools. New data has revealed auctions now make up just over 30% of new listings, compared to around 45% 6 months ago. Cotality researcher Jared Berg expects that means properties will likely spend more time on the market.
18: Particularly if the price that a vendor is looking for doesn't kind of meet what the market expectations are. So we're already starting to see time on market drifting gradually higher. And that's something that's likely to continue in the short term.
12: A senior Liberal MP and his staffer have been injured in a boating accident in Tasmania. Shadow Assistant Fisheries Minister Tony Passon and the staff member were on board an oyster barge when it hit a sandbar. They've both been transported to hospital. PayPal shares have surged after rival Stripe and private equity company Advent International made a joint offer to buy the company. The bid values the payments company at more than $50 billion US dollars. And a tweet from 5 years ago is going viral, predicting the winner of Monday's FIFA World Cup final. The post made on July 11, 2021, stating Argentina beat Spain in the 2026 decider 3-2.
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12: Updating sport, and round 20 of the NRL kicks off tonight with the high-flying Panthers hosting the struggling Broncos. The Brisbane side will be bolstered by the return of a number of key players, including skipper Adam Reynolds. The FIFA World Cup final is locked in, with Argentina to play Spain on Monday morning in New York. Argentina launched a late comeback to beat England this morning 2-1. And the Open Championship, golf's final major of the year, tees off today. Minwoo Lee and Jason Day are among the first of the Aussies away at Royal Birkdale.
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12: Showers getting down to 12 degrees tonight. Showers again tomorrow with a top of 21. Looking further ahead, a shower or two on Saturday and Sunday. 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
20: Thanks, Heidi. Tonight, desperate plea to find young Australian woman who's vanished in Las Vegas. 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
21: 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Let's kick things off with the artist with the number one album in America and Australia right now. 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

0: Feeling good on Smooth. Jason Morantz, I'm yours for your Thursday afternoon. It is great to have you on board. Kelly Golding playing more music and less talk. It continues soon. We will check the roads if you are out and about now heading home. 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
1: Brisbane's traffic on Smooth.
2: G'day, another check on your roads, and we've got a breakdown on the Logan Motorway eastbound blocking lane after the Centenary Highway through Forest Lake. There's a multi-vehicle crash wrapping up Lower King Street near Mulet Street roundabout through Caboolture. Heavy on the Bruce Highway northbound from Dakaman up through Moray Field. The Gateway Motorway still slow from Nudgee up to the Pine Rivers Bridge, and bumper to bumper on the Riverside Expressway inbound outbound to the city. Also very slow Hale Street around Suncorp Stadium. See any dramas or delays on the roads, call the traffic hotline direct 1300 595937. That's the latest traffic on Smooth FM Brisbane.
3: 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While Gavin blissfully sleeps, this vigilant bird, the ANZ Falcon, is on high alert. Yes, his ANZ Falcon watches for fraud 24/7. So should a fraudster use Gavin's card details while he snores, his ANZ Falcon will swoop in. ANZ Fraud Protection. 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

But when his drinking, lusting, and his hunger for power became known to more and more people, the demands to do something about this

0: Thanks for choosing Smooth for your Thursday afternoon. Friday tomorrow. Isn't that an awesome feeling? The weekend is almost here. We'll check the roads and a quick news update next with Heidi, then back with more feel-good music. On the way, the Pointer Sisters and Dancing in the Dark with Bruce Springsteen.
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14: Brisbane's traffic on Smooth.
15: Give out reports of a crash around Mary Street and Albert Street in the city. Absolute bumper-to-bumper traffic on the Riverside Expressway. With peak hour, you're looking at around a 20-minute delay. Slowing around Hale Street, Suncorp Stadium and the Western Freeway through Njapili towards Jindalee Bridge. Also heavy northbound on the Centenary Highway from the Ipswich Motorway up towards Jindalee. And reports of a crash on the Ipswich Motorway eastbound through Darra. Bit of traffic on the M1 southbound through Underwood, Daisy Hill and northbound through Slacks Creek. See any dramas or delays on our roads? Call the traffic hotline direct 1300 595 937. That's the latest traffic on Smooth FM Brisbane.
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16: Good evening, I'm Heidi Tilfins. Former Prime Minister Scott Morrison says Australia should consider sending military assets to defend the Strait of Hormuz. His comments in Washington come as the US intensifies its bombing of Iran and steps up its naval blockade of Iranian ports. The former PM says Australia should be following our national interest and defending the shipping route to protect global energy supplies. Questions today about why it took a major health provider 3 weeks to tell patients their confidential medical records had been hacked. As many as 60 GP and skin cancer clinics operated by Partnered Health have been caught up in the cyber breach, the company insisting it took immediate steps to contain the incident. The number of animals known to have contracted bird flu on the Australian mainland has risen to 15. CSIRO testing has confirmed the disease in a petrel found at Hawk's Nest north of Newcastle. All cases have been wild seabirds in coastal locations. A senior Liberal MP says the party should not implement gender quotas despite warnings it has a problem with women. According to a discussion paper sent to rank and file members, only 33% of Liberal parliamentarians across all jurisdictions are women. But Andrew Hastie says that doesn't mean the party should look towards gender targets.
1: I think we should have a merit-based approach. It's as simple as that. Once you start imposing quotas like the Labor Party, you kill the very idea of merit within the party, and I think that's poisonous to cohesion.
16: Unionised workers at BHP's Port Hedland bulk terminal have downed tools following failed pay negotiations. The eight-hour stoppage expected to cost the mining giant a whopping $50 million. And a Canadian couple has pleaded guilty to selling fake Taylor Swift Eras Tour tickets. More than 100 victims were defrauded out of $265,000.
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16: Updating sport, and the FIFA World Cup final is locked in with Argentina to play Spain on Monday morning in New York. Argentina launched a late comeback to beat England 2-1, scoring the winner through Lautaro Martinez in stoppage time in Atlanta. Jerome Luai is refusing to discuss his move to Parramatta next year out of respect for the West Tigers. The 5'8" has been told he's no longer required at Concord and will play with the Eels before joining the Chiefs in 2028. And former world champion Errol Spencer Jr. has touched down in Sydney ahead of his fight with Tim Zhu next Sunday.
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16: Showers getting down to 12 degrees tonight. Showers again tomorrow with a top of 21. Looking further ahead, a shower or two on Saturday and Sunday. Now let's see what's leading tonight's stories on Nine News.
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0: It's a great uplifting song, isn't it? Quiet Guy Sebastian, on a sad topic too, but love it. Good one to sing along to if you're in the car heading home this afternoon. I've got plenty more favourites on the way too. Back soon with the Communards and the Backstreet Boys on Smooth.
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0: 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Hi, it's Kelly Golding playing more music and less talk. Great to have you here. We will check the roads one last time if you are out and about. Then back soon with Wham and a great song. It's almost got a Friday feel to it. Justin Timberlake, Can't Stop the Feeling.
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2: Good evening. Wrapping up a multi-vehicle crash, Lower King Street near Mulet Street in Caboolture. There are delays with a crash now. Wynn Stanley Street in Carindale at Creek Road. We've got a breakdown on the M1 in Slacks Creek. That's northbound at the Logan Road exit. A breakdown Bow Desert Road inbound in the left lane at Ipswich Road in Maruka. There are delays with a car broken down on the Gateway Motorway southbound after Miles Platting Road, Rochdale. And a breakdown Logan Motorway westbound after Mount Lindsay Highway, Parkinson. If you see any dramas or delays, call the traffic hotline direct 1300 595 937. That's the latest traffic on Smooth FM Brisbane.
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0: Inching our way to Friday and the weekend here on Smooth. It feels good, doesn't it? Hopefully something fun planned to look forward to for your weekend ahead. Kelly Golding here. It is great to have you on board. After seven, more favourites on the way. Whitney Houston next.
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5: Love a Thursday night, don't you? 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Huey Lewis in the news soon. 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

0: Picture of You, it's Boyzone on Smooth. We are playing more music and less talk for your Thursday night. Hi, it's Kelly Golding. Hopefully you're settling into your night well, whatever your plans. I see Ronan Keating from Boyzone back for the 15th season of The Voice as a judge. There are going to be 5 judges. Only 4 chairs still, a little confusing. Tones and I joining the team, looking forward to it. Back soon with Michael Jackson on Smooth.
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0: How's your Thursday night? Something nice and comforting in the tummy, I hope. Feet up and relaxing. Kelly Goulding with the New Radicals on the way soon. Let's get back into the feel-good music with Nick Kershaw on Smooth. Ooh,
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0: It's an easy voice to listen to, isn't it? Bruno Mars on Smooth, and from Smooth's Old School Disco, which is back tomorrow night from 7 o'clock, can't wait. Casey and the Sunshine Band, give it up. It's Kelly Golding for your Thursday night. Thanks for being here, keeping each other company. I've got more favourites on the way between now and 9. Back soon with Aretha Franklin.
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0: Feeling good on Smooth. It's great to have you here, Kelly Golding, for your Thursday night. Now, after nine, Cameron Daddo, I'll tell you what, he has the best playlist. Eric Carmen on the way after nine. All for One, Chicago in there too. What a playlist. Sticking around for that. Nine until midnight, Cameron Daddo on Smooth. Enjoy.
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9: 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Jumping into the snack drawer. Those chocolate digestives taunting me. Deliciously evil. Eric Carmen's Hungry Eyes is on the way and keeping his feeling great. 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

0: More music, less talk. Cameron Datto here with you on Smooth with one of my favourites there from Tracy Chapman's Baby Can I Hold You. Are you a paper diary person or a phone digital diary kind of person? While more people do the digital calendar diary now, there are great benefits to a written diary. Sharpens the memory, helps process stress, keeps the handwriting skills up. I'm a paper diary guy. My friends and family know if it's not in my diary, I just will not be there. Not sure how it's doing with my memory, though. Diarising, perfect activity for our nights. And so are dreams. I'll get that beauty on from Gabrielle after this one on Smooth.
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0: Imagine recording that song and not realising what an impact it would have. I mean, how could you? It's incredible. So lucky on Smooth that we have a bunch of songs that hit home towards 11 with a fantastic duet, Up Where We Belong. It's coming up with me, Cam Daddo.
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0: Feel Good Music Station Smooth, Cameron Daddo with you, and Beyonce's Halo, sounding great. Looking at the concert calendar for the second half of the year, Kylie Minogue is at the AFL Grand Final, Robbie Williams, Harry Styles, Olivia Dean, and Boyz II Men. They're coming to Australia in November and December with a day on the green shows, plus some arena shows as well. And also coming up on Smooth with End of the Road. Keep it here.
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0: 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It's Cameron Daddo here, keeping you company with A Million Dreams from Pink on the way. 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
6: 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Cam Dado sharing Simply Red, Pink and Elton John later on. 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
1: More music, less talk. Cam Datto here with Robbie Williams. That's Angels on Smooth. Robbie has been famously sober for a long time. I'm sure that he'd be a big supporter of Dry July. We've hit day 16. You're over halfway done if you're taking part. And if you're a designated driver this weekend, pop Smooth on. We'll get you there with a smile. And I'll be back with a whole bunch of Smooth favourites and some new ones as well, like Sienna Spyro. She's on the way before midnight.
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0: And that is Thursday Cooked. Lovely to have your company every night from 9 here on Smooth. The More Music Breakfast Show is back from 5:30. Fabulous start to the day. I'll leave you with this thought for the day ahead from Billie Jean King, tennis superstar of the past. Champions keep playing till they get it right. And to the English soccer team, gee, you played well. Your time will come. Can't wait for that FIFA World Cup final, Spain, Argentina. Your guess is as good as mine. Enjoy your Friday ahead. Drink big. Thanks for being with us on Smooth. Bye for now.
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9: 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While Gavin blissfully sleeps, this vigilant bird, the ANZ Falcon, is on high alert. Yes, his ANZ Falcon watches for fraud 24/7. 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
1: ANZ presents Birds of the World. While Gavin blissfully sleeps, this vigilant bird, the ANZ Falcon, is on high alert. Yes, his ANZ Falcon watches for fraud 24/7. So should a fraudster use Gavin's card details while he snores, his ANZ Falcon will swoop in. 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
1: ANZ presents Birds of the World. While Gavin blissfully sleeps, this vigilant bird, the ANZ Falcon, is on high alert. Yes, his ANZ Falcon watches for fraud 24/7. So should a fraudster use Gavin's card details while he snores, his ANZ Falcon will swoop in. ANZ Fraud Protection. Now it's personal. 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
0: Brisbane's traffic on Smooth.
5: Crews are looking after a crash on the M1 northbound direction near the Logan Motorway exit through Tanimera. We've got bank back starting towards Eagleby on that one. And a breakdown to watch for on the Riverside Expressway, the southbound left lane after the Alice Street on-ramp through the city. We've got the Gateway Motorway northbound slowing through Bracken Ridge with the roadwork zone. Queen Street, Goodna northbound at Alice Street is a busy run. See any dramas or delays on our roads? Call the traffic hotline direct 1300 595937. That's the latest traffic on Smooth FM Brisbane.
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6: Good morning, I'm Maham Kashani. Telstra executives will today appear before a Senate inquiry to answer questions about last week's outage that blocked more than 600 000 calls and caused major problems for businesses and transport networks. The telco is also running its own internal probe. An Australian father whose daughter died from methanol poisoning in Laos in 2024 says he's disgusted over the charges expected to be laid against the people allegedly responsible. Melbourne teenagers Bianca Jones and Holly Morton Bowles, both 19, died following the incident 2 years ago. It's understood Laos officials could seek to charge those allegedly responsible with two offences that carry up to 1 year in jail and a maximum fine of $1,600. A major disturbance involving several prisoners has reportedly caused significant internal damage at Perth's maximum security prison and left an officer injured. The Justice Department confirmed the disturbance unfolded at Casuarina Prison yesterday. And life-changing drugs used to treat multiple sclerosis will remain subsidised for Australians as Labor pledges to resolve a pricing dispute with global drug makers, leaving patients further out of pocket. Updating sport. Geelong has beaten St Kilda by 27 points to kick off round 19 of the AFL, but the injury list gets longer with a concerning leg issue for Max Holmes. Holmes was going for a ball in the final quarter when he slid on damp ground and his ankle was caught under him. Geelong coach Chris Scott says they're waiting to learn more about the extent of the injury. Tonight, the Swans host the Crows.
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8: Yeah, thanks so much, Maham. And welcome to Feel Good Friday and the More Music Breakfast Show here on Smooth Brisbane. This is Nick Michaels. All happy we made it to another weekend. Well, let's enjoy the Feel Good songs. Here's Whitney Houston. How will I know?
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0: It's Feel Good Friday and Phil Collins here at Smooth Brisbane and the More Music Breakfast Show. It's Nick here with you this morning. I hope your morning's going well. Maybe grabbing a coffee or getting brekkie sorted. We'll see what's happening in the news. Our 6 o'clock update with Maham Kashani in just a moment. And then more songs to make us feel good. Billy Joel and Candy State.
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1: Brisbane's traffic on Smooth.
10: A crash has been cleared on the M1 northbound near the Logan Motorway exit. It is still slowing into Slacks Creek for the northbound run and busy traffic on the Gateway Motorway northbound through Mackenzie. The Bruce Highway on the brakes southbound past Mango Hill and then Gympie Road inbound is a busy run through Beams Road at Castledine. And we've got a bit of traffic on Queen Street, Goodner northbound at Alice Street. See any dramas or delays on our roads? Call the traffic hotline direct 1300 595 937. That's the latest traffic on Smooth FM Brisbane.
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11: Smooth. Good morning, I'm Maham Kashani. The father of an Australian teenager who died from methanol poisoning in Laos says he's furious over the charges expected to be laid against the people allegedly responsible. Bianca Jones and her friend Holly Morton Bowles died after drinking tainted cocktails at a backpackers in 2024. Laos officials could seek to charge those allegedly responsible with two offences that carry up to 12 months in jail and a maximum fine of $1,600. Telstra will appear before a Senate inquiry today to answer questions about its nationwide outage. The incident blocked more than 600 000 calls and caused major problems for businesses and transport networks last week. The Deputy Liberal Leader says the party will consider all options to revive its struggling fortunes. A discussion paper has been sent to members aimed at helping the organisation win back support. The document floats gender quotas as a means of boosting the number of female MPs. Jane Hume argues no solution should be ruled out.
12: We'll consider all of the options that are put out there. But the most important thing is that the Liberal Party is ready to fight elections, that our organisational wing is prepared for the work ahead of us because the work is so important.
11: And two in every three ambulances are failing to arrive within the expected response times for Priority 3 residents in South Australia. Data obtained by the state opposition via Freedom of Information laws shows a decreasing amount of ambulances arriving on time to lower priority patients. Earlier this month, Health Minister Blair Boyer said Priority 1 and 2 response times had improved by about 25%. Updating sport. Round 19 of the AFL has kicked off with a 27-point win to Geelong over St Kilda at Cardinia Park. However, the Cats' injury list gets longer with a concerning leg issue for Max Holmes. Holmes was going for a ball in the final term when he slid on damp ground and fell on his ankle. The action continues tonight with Sydney up against Adelaide at the SCG. And Matilda's captain Sam Kerr has made her debut for Gotham FC in the USA Women's Soccer League in front of a huge crowd. Kerr was subbed on in the second half and celebrated a 1-0 victory over Washington Spirit.
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11: 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And that's the latest on Smooth.
0: Yeah, thanks so much, Maham. Some showers about again today. Hello there, it's Nick Michaels with the More Music Breakfast Show here on Smooth Brisbane. Looking forward to the weekend? I'd say that's a definite yes, despite the weather. Here's Billy Joel.
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0: Elton John and Dua Lipa, Cold Heart here at Smooth Brisbane. And it's Nick Michaels. Great to have your company on our More Music Breakfast Show. Well, more showers for today with a top of 21. It looks like showers over the weekend as well. Heading into work, have a safe commute. Traffic update in just a sec. And then back with Cher, If I Could Turn Back Time, here on Smooth FM Brisbane.
1: Brisbane's traffic on Smooth.
2: We've got a crash reported in Caboolture at Lower King Street at the Mewat Street roundabout, causing some local disruption. Elsewhere, the Bruce Highway is slowing up as you go past Mango Hill. We've got the M1 on the brakes northbound Tanimura through to Slacks Creek. The Ipswich Motorway is also slowing eastbound direction through Redbank. And the Gateway Motorway slow going northbound 8 Mile Plains through to Mackenzie. See any dramas or delays on our roads? Call the traffic hotline direct 1300 595 937. That's the latest traffic on Smooth FM Brisbane.

0: Qantas Sisters, getting a smoothie here at Smooth Brisbane, Automatic, and it's Nick Michaels. Nice to have you with us on our More Music Breakfast Show. Well, the most Wuthering Heights day ever, happening in Milton at Frew Park tomorrow. This is on the northern side of Milton Road. Kate Bush fans wearing red dresses like in her video. Starts at 2. I think it's going to be a good afternoon. 6:30 news is next.
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1: Brisbane's traffic on Smooth.
0: We've got that multi-vehicle crash being attended to on the Gateway Motorway northbound direction after Miles Plating Road on ran through Rochdale. Traffic is back to Currabee on that. Also, a crash being tidied up at Evans Road, Salisbury, near the McCarthy Road intersection. And there's a crash at Caboolture Lower King Street near Mewat Street. No delays from that, though. And also the breakdown to watch for Gateway southbound after Old Cleveland Road. See any dramas or delays on our roads, call the traffic hotline direct 1300 59 5937. That's the latest traffic on Smooth FM Brisbane.
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18: Good morning, I'm Mahanka Shani. The Senate inquiry investigating the recent Telstra outage is due to begin in Canberra. The probe will examine why about 600 calls from the telco's customers failed to connect with emergency services during last week's incident. A number of Telstra executives, including CEO Vicky Brady, will appear before the inquiry, as well as representatives from 000. Officials in Laos are expected to conclude their investigation today into the mass methanol poisoning that claimed the lives of two women from Melbourne. The offenders are expected to face two offences that carry up to 1 year in jail and a hefty fine. Bianca Jones and Holly Morton Bowles died after drinking tainted cocktails at a backpacker's in 2024. Bianca's father has implored Anthony Albanese to contact his counterparts there and push for those responsible to receive a greater punishment. A bushfire in central Queensland has lit up the night sky, burning large trees and sending thousands of embers flying. The blaze started around 6:30 p.m. at Pacific Heights in Yeppoon, with several loud pops heard as the blaze took hold. Crews managed to bring the fire quickly under control. And actor Sam Neill's cause of death has been revealed by his longtime representative. The 78-year-old died suddenly and unexpectedly of pneumonia. His passing came just 3 months after he revealed he was finally cancer-free. There'll be a private memorial held for Sam at his farm in New Zealand. Updating sport. The Saints have fallen to Geelong by 27 points in last night's Round 19 opener at Cardinia Park. Tonight, the Swans host the Crows at the SCG. Wallabies flanker Fraser McWright will start from the reserves bench against Italy in Perth tomorrow night. Declan Meredith has retained his spot at fly half. And Formula One champion Lando Norris will cop a 10-place grid penalty at this weekend's Belgian Grand Prix after his car was fitted with a fourth new battery this season.
19: BP's doubling up on points. Get double BP rewards or Qantas points until July 28. Turn into BP. Terms, conditions and exclusions apply.
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0: Yeah, thanks so much, Mahab. It's a pleasure to have you with us on our More Music Breakfast Show here at Smooth FM Brisbane. And now, Michael Jackson.

0: John Parr on Feel Good Friday here at Smooth Brisbane. It's Nick Michaels. Nice to have you with us on our More Music Breakfast Show. Had a fair bit of rain overnight. More showers for today, 21. Looks like showers over the weekend as well. Daryl Hall and John Oates coming up next. 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
1: Brisbane's traffic on Smooth.
2: We've still got that multi-vehicle crash being tidied up on the Gateway Motorway northbound after Miles Platting Road on-ramp through Rochdale. Traffic is back to Currabee, reduced speed limit through there. And a breakdown to watch for on the Gateway Motorway southbound after Old Cleveland Road at Belmont. It's on the shoulder though. Another crash is being tidied up at Caboolture Lower King Street near the Muirt Street roundabout. No delays. That earlier crash on Evans Road, Salisbury has been cleared. See any dramas or delays on our roads? Call the traffic hotline direct 1300 595 937. That's the latest traffic on Smooth FM Brisbane.

0: Well, it's Mate Today Amazing with the More Music Breakfast Show here at Smooth Brisbane. It's Nick Michaels, NRLW, Broncos and the West Tigers are playing at Totally Workwear Stadium at East Sakuparu on Sunday afternoon. That starts at 1:45. You want to go along? Everything about the girl coming up next. But first, our 7 o'clock news.
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1: Brisbane's traffic on Smooth.
17: That multi-vehicle crash has been tidied up on the Gateway Motorway northbound direction after Miles Plating Road on ramp through Rochdale. It is slowing from around Runcorn for the northbound run, though. We've got that crash still being attended to at Caboolture, Lower King Street near the Mewart Street roundabout, not causing any delays. And a crash reported on the Bruce Highway through Burpengary East for the southbound that is slowing through that stretch. See any dramas or delays on our roads? Call the traffic hotline direct, 1300 595937. That's the latest traffic on Smooth FM Brisbane.
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19: Good morning, I'm Maham Kashani. Telstra is preparing to front a Senate inquiry today over last week's outage. Senior executives will be grilled about why 600 calls from the telco's customers failed to connect with emergency services during the incident. CEO Vicky Brady will be among a group of executives who'll front the inquiry in Canberra. Laos officials are expected to conclude their investigation today into the mass methanol poisoning that claimed the lives of Australian teenagers Bianca Jones and Holly Morton Bowles in 2024. It's understood the offenders could be charged with two offences that collectively carry up to 1 year in jail and a hefty fine. Bianca's father has implored the PM to contact his counterparts there and push for those responsible to receive a greater punishment. Deputy Liberal leader Jane Hume says the party will consider all options to revive its struggling fortunes. A discussion paper has been sent to members aimed at helping the organisation win back support. The document floats gender quotas as a means of boosting the number of female MPs. The US and Iran have continued to exchange fire for a sixth day as peace negotiations stall, and hints of an atmosphere have been discovered on a rocky Earth-like planet 49 light-years away. Astronomers say the finding makes the planet the best place to look for life outside our solar system. Updating sport. Geelong has posted a comfortable 27-point win over St Kilda at Cardinia Park to open round 19 off the AFL. However, the Cats are waiting to learn more about a leg injury suffered by Max Holmes in the final quarter. Tonight, the Swans host the Crows at the SCG. Scottie Scheffler has made a steady start to his defence at the British Golf Open with a 2-under par 68, while a bogey at the last cost Bryson DeChambeau a share of the clubhouse lead at Royal Birkdale. And Matilda's captain Sam Kerr has made her debut for Gotham FC in the USA Women's Soccer League in front of a huge crowd. Kerr was subbed on in the second half and enjoyed a 1-0 victory over Washington Spirit.
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0: Thank goodness it's Friday. Hello there, it's Nick Michaels with the More Music Breakfast Show here on Smooth Brisbane. Are you doing Dry July? Funds raised for people dealing with cancer? Well, just think, only 2 weekends to go and that's it.
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0: LaBelle with that feel-good Friday vibe here at Smooth FM Brisbane. Yes, Nick Michaels, thanks for making us a part of your morning with our More Music Breakfast Show. Had a bit of rain overnight, pretty clear at the moment though, but more showers expected later today and a few showers over the weekend as well. What's happening on our roads? Traffic update next, and then back with Simply Red here on Smooth.
1: Brisbane's traffic on Smooth.
2: That earlier crash has been cleared from Lower King Street, Caboolture, near the Muirt Street roundabout. Things are returning to normal through there. We do have a crash reported Linkfield Road at the off-ramp southbound from Gympie Arterial Road through Castledine. A bit of a delay through that stretch. There's also a breakdown to watch for on the Logan Motorway westbound left shoulder near Paradise Road, Larapinta. That is causing minor delays as well. See any dramas or delays on our roads? Call the traffic hotline direct, 1300 595 937. That's the latest traffic on Smooth FM Brisbane.

0: Feel Good Station, Sweet with Brisbane and the Pretenders. And thanks for being with us on our More Music Breakfast Show. It's Nick with you this morning. Well, Brisbane Open House Weekend coming up. Chance to have a closer look at some of our iconic buildings like Government House, the new Glasshouse Theatre, even the Roma Street Fire Station and many more. And admission is free. 7:30 News is on the way next.
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1: Brisbane's traffic on Smooth.
17: Watch out for a breakdown on the Gateway Motorway northbound before the Moreton Drive off-ramp through Brisbane Airport. Also a breakdown on the Logan Motorway westbound left shoulder near Paradise Road at Larapinta. Minor delays being caused there. Strathpine Road, a busy run eastbound direction at Gympie Arterial Road through Ball Hills. And then South Pine Road, adding a lot of traffic inbound through Enoggera. The Gateway Motorway slowing northbound Currabee to Mackenzie. See any dramas or delays on our roads? Call the traffic hotline direct 1300 595937. That's the latest traffic on Smooth FM Brisbane.
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18: Good morning, I'm Mahan Kashani. An Australian father whose daughter died from methanol poisoning in Laos says he's disgusted over the charges expected to be laid against the people allegedly responsible. Teenagers Bianca Jones and Holly Morton Bowles died following the incident in 2024. It's understood Laos officials will charge those responsible with two offences that collectively carry up to 1 year in jail and a maximum fine of $1,600. Telstra will today appear before a Senate inquiry in Canberra to answer questions about last week's outage. CEO Vicky Brady, among those to be grilled about the incident that blocked more than 600 000 calls and caused major problems for businesses and transport networks. A major disturbance involving several prisoners has caused significant internal damage at Perth's maximum security prison and left an officer injured. The Justice Department confirmed the disturbance unfolded at Casuarina Prison in a statement last night. The union says staff shortages are their number one concern, with a report in June blaming worsening conditions on low prison staff numbers. Life-changing drugs used to treat multiple sclerosis will remain subsidised for Australians as Labor pledges to resolve a pricing dispute with global drug makers, leaving patients further out of pocket. The health minister says the drugs will remain listed on the PBS while a rapid review is undertaken. And Brisbane and the Gold Coast have been shown off direct to Hollywood after the release of the trailer for action movie Runner. It features shots of the Brisbane skyline and through the CBD, as well as high-rises and surface paradise and the Gold Coast Highway. The production was expected to inject about $20 million in the state's economy. Updating sport. Ryan Myers has starred in a remarkable return from injury, leading Geelong to a 27-point win over St Kilda. The Cats forward finished with 22 disposals, 12 score involvements and 3 goals. The Swans host the Crows tonight. And Wallabies flanker Fraser McWright will start from the reserves bench against Italy in Perth tomorrow night. Declan Meredith has retained his spot at fly half.
19: BP's doubling up on points. Get double BP rewards or Qantas points until July 28. Turn into BP. Terms, conditions and exclusions apply.
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18: 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And that's the latest on Smooth.
0: Yeah, thanks so much, Mahab. Well, it's Feel Good Friday on the More Music Breakfast Show here at Smooth FM Brisbane. And Lionel Richie, Dancing on the Ceiling.

0: Great to have your company on our More Music Breakfast Show here at Smooth Brisbane. This is Nick Michaels. Could see a few showers again later today with a top of 21 and a few showers over the weekend as well. Maybe taking a movie. The Odyssey looks good. Fantastic cast. Zendaya, Tom Holland, Matt Damon, Anne Hathaway. Fantasy action film, Greek mythology. And of course, for the kids, Toy Story 5. There's also Minions and Monsters and Moana. Well, stay with us. Dolly Parton and Billy Joel still to come here on Smooth FM Brisbane.
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2: Crews are looking after a multi-vehicle crash
0: today with a top of 21 and a few showers over the weekend as well. Maybe taking a movie. The Odyssey looks good. Fantastic cast. Zendaya, Tom Holland, Matt Damon, Anne Hathaway. Fantasy action film, Greek mythology. And of course, for the

reduced speed limit through there at 60 kilometres an hour. See any dramas or delays on our roads, call the traffic hotline direct 1300 595937. That's the latest traffic on Smooth FM Brisbane.

0: 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Hadaway, and it's Nick Michaels. A warm welcome to you with our More Music Breakfast Show. 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Favourite ones include the love heart, thumbs up, the melting or distorted face, apparently. What's your favourite? 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
4: Brisbane's traffic on Smooth.
5: We've got that multi-vehicle crash being tidied up on Lovewich Road, Windsor. The southbound right lane after Newmarket Road. Traffic is back to Albion Road for the inbound run. Also, a broken down truck to watch for on the Gateway Motorway southbound before Wynnum Road, Tingalpa. It's in the emergency bay, though. The Pacific Motorway heavy going inbound from Upper Mount Gravatt to Tarragindi and then from Woolloongabba to the Riverside Expressway into the CBD. See any dramas or delays on our roads? Call the traffic hotline direct 1300 595937. That's the latest traffic on Smooth FM Brisbane.
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6: Good morning, I'm Mahan Kishani. The father of an Australian teenager who died from methanol poisoning in Laos says he's furious over the charges expected to be laid against the people allegedly responsible. Bianca Jones and her friend Holly Morton Bowles died after drinking tainted cocktails at a backpackers in 2024. Laos officials could seek to charge those allegedly responsible with two offences that carry up to 12 months in jail and a maximum fine of $1,600. Telstra will appear before a Senate inquiry today to answer questions about its nationwide outage. The incident blocked more than 600 000 calls and caused major problems for businesses and transport networks last week. The Deputy Liberal Leader says the party will consider all options to revive its struggling fortunes. A discussion paper has been sent to members aimed at helping the organisation win back support. The document floats gender quotas as a means of boosting the number of female MPs. Jane Hume argues no solution should be ruled out.
7: We'll consider all of the options that are put out there. But the most important thing is that the Liberal Party is ready to fight elections, that our organisational wing is prepared for the work ahead of us because the work is so important.
6: And two in every three ambulances are failing to arrive within the expected response times for Priority 3 residents in South Australia. Data obtained by the state opposition via Freedom of Information laws shows a decreasing amount of ambulances arriving on time to lower priority patients. Earlier this month, Health Minister Blair Boyer said Priority 1 and 2 response times had improved by about 25%. Updating sport. Round 19 of the AFL has kicked off with a 27-point win to Geelong over St Kilda at Cardinia Park. However, the Cats' injury list gets longer with a concerning leg issue for Max Holmes. Holmes was going for a ball in the final term when he slid on damp ground and fell on his ankle. The action continues tonight with Sydney up against Adelaide at the SCG. And Matildas captain Sam Kerr has made her debut for Gotham FC in the USA Women's Soccer League in front of a huge crowd. Kerr was subbed on in the second half and celebrated a 1-0 victory over Washington Spirit.
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9: Yeah, thanks so much, Mahan. And it's good to have you with us on our More Music Breakfast Show here at Smooth Brisbane. It's Nick Michaels, our first weekend since school went back. Next holidays won't be until September 19. 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

0: Recently retired from performing live, Darryl Braithwaite, one summer here at Smooth Brisbane. Nick Michaels, thanks for being with us on our More Music Breakfast Show. A few more showers again today to the top of 21, and looks like showers for the weekend as well. On the roads, have a safe commute. Traffic update next. And then on the way, M People and the Bee Gees on Smooth FM Brisbane.
1: Brisbane's traffic on Smooth.
2: We've still got that multi-vehicle crash being tidied up on Lutwyche Road, Windsor, the inbound right lane after Newmarket Road. Traffic's back around Albion Road on that. A couple of breakdowns to watch for on the gateway. One is southbound at Stretton in the emergency bay. The other one is southbound just before Wynnum Road, Tinkalpa. It's a truck off to the side. Western Freeway outbound is a busy run from Indooroopilly to Fig Tree Pocket. See any dramas or delays on our roads? Call the traffic hotline direct. 1300 595 937. That's the latest traffic on Smooth FM Brisbane.

0: You feel good station, Smooth Brisbane with Belinda Carlisle. And this is the More Music Breakfast Show. It's Nick Michaels. Wonderful to have you with us. Now, the Queensland Pioneer Luncheon Train's running on Sunday. Sunlander carriages from the 50s. It's three-course fine dining and the train leaves Swanbank Station at 11:30 and you get a glass of bubbly on arrival. Something good to do on the weekend. 8:30 news is next.
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14: Brisbane's traffic on Smooth.
15: We've got that multi-vehicle crash being tidied up on Lovewich Road, the inbound right lane after Newmarket Road through Windsor. Traffic's banking back around Kedron Park Road for the inbound. A broken down truck to watch for on the Gateway Motorway southbound before Wynnum Road through Tingalpa. It's in the emergency bay though. And a busy run on Coronation Drive inbound from Toowong to the city. Also Jubilee Terrace inbound at Cooper's Camp Road through Barden. See any dramas or delays on our roads? Call the traffic hotline direct 1300 59 5937. That's the latest traffic on Smooth FM Brisbane.
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16: Smooth. Good morning, I'm Mahunka Shani. The Senate inquiry investigating the recent Telstra outage is due to begin in Canberra. The probe will examine why about 600 calls from the telco's customers failed to connect with emergency services during last week's incident. A number of Telstra executives, including CEO Vicky Brady, will appear before the inquiry, as well as representatives from 000. Officials in Laos are expected to conclude their investigation today into the mass methanol poisoning that claimed the lives of two women from Melbourne. The offenders are expected to face two offences that carry up to 1 year in jail and a hefty fine. Bianca Jones and Holly Morton Bowles died after drinking tainted cocktails at a backpacker's in 2024. Bianca's father has implored Anthony Albanese to contact his counterparts there and push for those responsible to receive a greater their punishment. A bushfire in central Queensland has lit up the night sky, burning large trees and sending thousands of embers flying. The blaze started around 6:30 p.m. at Pacific Heights in Yeppoon, with several loud pops heard as the blaze took hold. Crews managed to bring the fire quickly under control. And actor Sam Neill's cause of death has been revealed by his longtime representative. The 78-year-old died suddenly and unexpectedly of pneumonia. His passing came just 3 months after he revealed he was finally cancer-free. There'll be a private memorial held for Sam at his farm in New Zealand. Updating sport. The Saints have fallen to Geelong by 27 points in last night's Round 19 opener at Cardinia Park. Tonight, the Swans host the Crows at the SCG. Wallabies flanker Fraser McWright will start from the reserves bench against Italy in Perth tomorrow night. Declan Meredith has retained his spot at fly half. And Formula One champion Lando Norris will cop a 10-place grid penalty at this weekend's Belgian Grand Prix after his car was fitted with a fourth new battery this season.
4: BP's doubling up on points. Get double BP rewards or Qantas points until July 28. 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Terms, conditions and exclusions apply.
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0: The New Radicals, you get what you give here at Smooth FM Brisbane. With more music and less talk, it's Nick with you this morning. Thanks for being on board. A few more showers again today with a top of 21 and showers over the weekend as well. Traffic update next, and then Madonna on the More Music Breakfast Show here at Smooth.
1: Brisbane's traffic on Smooth.
2: That multi-vehicle crash has been cleared up from Lutwyche Road inbound after Newmarket Road, Windsor. We've got a three-vehicle crash at Durack now, Glenalla Road at Akama Road near the school. That's causing minor delays for local traffic. And a broken-down truck on the Gateway Motorway southbound before Winner Road, Tingalpa. It's in the emergency bay as well. Kingsford Smith Drive, a busy run eastbound at Cooksley Street. See any dramas or delays on our roads? Call the traffic hotline direct, 1300 595 937. That's the latest traffic on Smooth FM Brisbane.

0: Thanks for tuning in to our More Music Breakfast Show here at Smooth Brisbane. It's Nick Michaels. Now, if you just arrived to work, maybe a quick hello and a catch up with colleagues and check your emails. And as you do that, Ty Frost is here with more of Feel Good Friday. Coming up, Lisa Stansfield and also Genesis. Enjoy the weekend. Our 9 o'clock news, Maha, is on the way next.
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1: Brisbane's traffic on Smooth.
3: We've got that multi-vehicle crash being tidied up at Durack. It's Glenala Road at Akama Road near the school, causing minor local delays for traffic. Also got that broken down truck to watch for on the Gateway Motorway southbound direction before Winner Road, Tingalpa. It is in the emergency bay. Still a slow run from Sumner to Jindalee for the inbound run on the Centenary Highway. See any dramas or delays on our roads? Call the traffic hotline direct. 1300 595937. That's the latest traffic on Smooth FM Brisbane.
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17: Good morning, I'm Mahan Kashani. Telstra is preparing to front a Senate inquiry today over last week's outage. Senior executives will be grilled about why 600 calls from the telco's customers failed to connect with emergency services during the incident. CEO Vicky Brady will be among a group of executives who'll front the inquiry in Canberra. Laos officials are expected to conclude their investigation today into the mass methanol poisoning that claimed the lives of Australian teenagers Bianca Jones and Holly Morton Bowles in 2024. It's understood the offenders could be charged with two offences that collectively carry up to 1 year in jail and a hefty fine. Bianca's father has implored the PM to contact his counterparts there and push for those responsible to receive a greater punishment. Deputy Liberal leader Jane Hume says the party will consider all options to revive its struggling fortunes. A discussion paper has been sent to members aimed at helping the organisation win back support. The document floats gender quotas as a means of boosting the number of female MPs. The US and Iran have continued to exchange fire for a sixth day as peace negotiations stall, and hints of an atmosphere have been discovered on a rocky Earth-like planet 49 light-years away. Astronomers say the finding makes the planet the best place to look for life outside our solar system. Updating sport. Geelong has posted a comfortable 27-point win over St Kilda at Cardinia Park to open round 19 off the AFL. However, the Cats are waiting to learn more about a leg injury suffered by Max Holmes in the final quarter. Tonight, the Swans host the Crows at the SCG. Scotty Scheffler has made a steady start to his defence at the British Golf Open with a 2-under par 68, while a bogey at the last cost Bryson DeChambeau a share of the clubhouse lead at Royal Birkdale. And Matilda's captain Sam Kerr has made her debut for Gotham FC in the USA Women's Soccer League in front of a huge crowd. Kerr was subbed on in the second half and enjoyed a 1-0 victory over Washington Spirit.
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19: 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Yes. I know that you're nodding. Hello, it's Ty Frost and I'm going to get you there with heaps of feel-good Friday tunes. Let's get into it. Here's Lisa Stansfield, All Around the World.
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0: Most definitely Feel Good Friday vibes with Queen at Smooth FM. Crazy little thing called love. That's Ty Frost. What's your favourite thing to do on the weekend? You like getting up on a Saturday morning, catching up with a friend, going out for breakfast? Well, not long until you do that. Continuing to get you to the weekend with more fantastic tunes here at Smooth FM. 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

0: 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Very much enjoy playing of that song. Marianne Harris is going to check in on the news next, and then what can we expect for the weather on the weekend? Marianne will get us across that as well. And then I've got more tunes to get on for you. 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
15: Brisbane's traffic on Smooth.
16: Got a breakdown to look out for. Ipswich Motorway westbound through Goodna. Breakdown for the Gateway northbound through Murarrie. Still got some delays for the Ipswich Motorway inbound through Darra and Oxley. Centenary Highway inbound through Jindalee. M1 northbound through Slacks Creek. Mount Lindsay Highway northbound through Boronia Heights. And the Riverside Expressway inbound to the city exits looking a little bit slow. Gympie Road through Castledine and Chermside busy in spots as well. Sydney drama saw delays on our roads. Call the traffic hotline direct 1300 595937. That's the latest traffic on Smooth FM Brisbane.
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5: I'm Marianne Harris. Good morning. Telstra is now coming under fire for doing the bare minimum in compensating those customers affected by last week's massive outage. Millions of Aussie households and businesses were left without mobile, internet and crucial 000 access. The telco is facing hefty fines. Top bosses will be grilled by senators in Parliament House today at midday. Alarming new data reveals more and more Aussie workers are taking drugs on the job. The data shows the ingestion of stimulants, including methamphetamine, has soared over the year among the mostly blue-collar workers who underwent testing. The drugs now account for 6 in every 10 positive drug tests in workplaces, including the transport, construction and manufacturing sectors. Health officials are urging people to get a flu vaccine as case numbers in New South Wales rise over winter. Flu cases have increased by 10% last week with almost 4,000 positive lab tests. Dr. Karen Coleman says now's the time to get that jab.
12: We're really asking the community to get out there, speak to their local healthcare providers about what vaccines they need to have and get those in their arms.
5: Around 4 in 10 Sydney households are now renting as the city's housing market grows increasingly out of reach. Data shows Sydney's home ownership rate has collapsed by nearly 9 percentage points over the past 15 years. Military tension has again escalated between the US and Iran, with a fifth consecutive day of airstrikes targeting Iranian port sites. The conflict showing very little sign of abating. The attacks were launched by American forces to degrade military capabilities after Tehran struck ships in the Strait of Hormuz. And not the best news for Foxtel subscribers after the company has announced it will be hiking up the price of its TV packages. This comes just days after announcing a multi-billion